0: Tapos tibigan ako.
1: And you appeared on various dates, but you appeared on April 29, 2026, correct?
0: April 29, yes, sir.
1: All right. Now, you issued Administrative Order Number 11 on April 16, 2026, correct?
0: Yes, sir.
1: So, AO 11 was issued only 13 days prior your appearance before the mini-trial.
0: So April 16, 29, minus, that's about it, 13 or 12 days, sir.
1: All right. And this was one of the documents that you submitted by virtue...
2: Your Honor?
1: I have no question, Your Honor. Really.
2: Yes, Your Honor, but I just want to enter a continuing objection to the use of mini-trial. It was never a mini-trial. It is a clarificatory hearing.
1: Your Honor, just a short rejoinder. Isn't it...
3: You may proceed, counsel.
1: With all due respect, isn't it Representative Luis Tro who termed such proceeding as mini-trial?
4: We just want to inquire of Representative Luis Tro.
2: May I respond, Your Honor?
3: The lead prosecutor may respond. Thereafter, we shall continue. Yes, what is your response, counsel?
2: The prosecution has been very consistent that what we did in the Committee on Justice of the House of Representatives is never a mini-trial. It is a clarificatory hearing consistent to the House rules on impeachment and even consistent to the provisions of Article 11 of the Constitution.
3: The continuing objection of counsel, lead prosecutor, is duly noted in regard to the line and words used by counsel for respondent. Counsel for respondent may proceed.
1: All right. So, going back, this was one of the documents that you submitted by virtue of the subpoena duces tecum, correct? AO number 11.
0: Yes.
1: In fact, AO number 11 was first mentioned in public during that April 29, 2026 hearing, correct?
0: In that hearing, yes. I cannot recall if what's been made public before. Right.
1: But you mentioned it in that hearing.
0: I think it was mentioned, right. Yes, sir.
1: Now, AO 11 pertains to the creation of a special task force. Is it that?
0: Yes, sir.
1: All right. And according to the whereas clause, and I will read it and I'll quote it, it says, threats to the life of the president constitute a grave offense with far-reaching implications on national stability, public safety, and the continuity of government. Do you confirm this?
2: Your Honor,
0: sir,
2: maybe...
0: may I request for a copy of the
2: please.
0: Document so that I can examine it?
1: Very well. Thank may you. Ask my co-counsel, Your Honor, to provide
3: assisting counsel for respondent may approach. Likewise, assisting counsel for the prosecutor may approach the witness.
0: Yes, sir.
1: All right. My question is this. Are threats to the life of the vice president constitute a grave offense with far-reaching implications on national stability, public safety, and the continuity of government?
2: Your Honor, objection, please.
3: What is the ground for the objection?
2: The question of the defense is speculative.
3: Overruled. Witness may answer.
0: The threat to the president and all other high government officials like the Senate president, the Chief Justice, the Speaker of the House, or any other officers is a threat to the national security and threat to public safety.
1: All right, very well. Now, did you create a special task force to investigate on the threats to the life of VP Sara?
0: There was none to my recollection.
1: Right. So, let us recall the interview of Dempsey Reyes of the Philippine Daily Inquirer. This is part, Your Honor, of Annex G9 of the Articles of Impeachment. And please direct your attention to paragraph 13 of the minutes of the meeting and allow me to read. Number 13, are you aware of the threats?
2: Your Honor, please, may we confront the witness with the document?
1: Very well, Your Honor. We will provide the hard copy and we will display also or flash on the screen a soft copy of such
3: assisting
1: document.
3: Counsel for both parties may approach the bench and confront the witness with a copy of the document that the counsel for the respondent is referring to. Kindly proceed, counsel.
1: All right. It says paragraph 13 or question and answer number 13. Are you aware of the threats? Answer. May press con kasi earlier than that, sabi niya parang, sabi niya lang, gusto daw siyang patayin daw, according to her ni Speaker. That was during a press conference the day before, November 22. So my question is, can you confirm that this is part of the NBI's own records?
0: It reflected on the investigation report, so I presume it is.
1: All right. So this is information regarding the threats to the life of VP Sara, is it not?
0: Nakalagay po doon, may threat daw po. Right. Sama po.
1: And when you became NBI director in February 20, 2026, did you conduct a motu proprio investigation to help her?
0: I was informed by the investigating officers that it was considered the threat that was mentioned to the Vice President. In fact, personalities were subpoenaed, including the Vice President, two times in order to aid the National Bureau of Investigation in this investigation. However, to no avail, there was no attendance from the personalities that was invited.
1: All right. So let me clarify. Under your leadership already, did the NBI subpoena VP Sara for this?
0: We never subpoenaed because we noticed that every time proper subpoenas was issued to the Vice President, she will never attend a subpoena.
1: And your basis for saying that is the subpoena connected to the first investigation, correct?
0: Not only that, in a lot of proceedings, including the proceeding in the impeachment at the House of Representatives, I noticed that she never attended.
1: So that was your motivation for not issuing a subpoena. Anyway, under your leadership...
2: Your Honor, please, may I move to strike from the record the word motivation. The witness never said motivation.
3: Let it remain in the record. Witness may, counsel may proceed.
1: All right, so under your leadership, did the NBI subpoena former Speaker Martin?
0: Wala pa po.
1: Wala. But do you intend to issue a subpoena against him?
0: Actually, when we're investigating the issue on the 18 Marines, if the 18 Marines was able to issue their statement properly, we intend to subpoena Speaker Martin Romualdez.
1: Okay. So under your leadership, did the NBI subpoena those who were present during that November 22 press con?
0: There are personalities that were subpoenaed. In fact, I noticed that you have presented the subpoena yesterday.
1: Yeah, but isn't it that those subpoenas were under the leadership of Director Santiago?
0: Well, as to the investigation of the at that time, it was already been the subject of a resolution pending before the Department of Justice.
1: So in other words, insofar as the threats to alleged threats to the president, there is an ongoing investigation. But in terms of the alleged threats against the vice president, there's no ongoing investigation.
0: Because there's a big difference, Your Honor.
1: Okay. How about Princess Maui, for example, from the November 23 press con? Was she subpoenaed under your leadership?
2: Ask no. An answered question, Your Honor.
1: This is the first time about Princess Maui, Your Honor.
2: Your Honor, it has been asked already during the cross.
3: No, the ground is correct. Asked and answered, meaning the witness already answered, no, he did not.
1: All right.
3: Counsel, may proceed.
1: But you mentioned a while ago that there were two subpoenas issued against VP Sara, correct?
0: Yes, sir. Based on the record that was turned over to me.
1: Yeah, but those two subpoenas were issued by former Director NBI Santiago and not under your leadership.
0: By the National Bureau of Investigation, yes, under the leadership of Director Santiago.
1: But just to clarify, under your leadership, no subpoena.
0: The subpoena.
2: Asked and answered, Your Honor.
3: Asked and answered. Move on, counsel.
1: All right, I'll move on. Now, you mentioned yesterday that for grave threats and inciting to sedition, these are still pending before the DOJ.
2: Asked and answered, Your Honor.
3: Asked and answered, counsel.
1: All right.
3: Move on.
1: You likewise mentioned yesterday that you have an ongoing investigation. And my question is this for the alleged contracting for the assassination?
0: Yes, that is very clear. I was able to explain that yesterday.
1: Okay, and particularly, the ongoing investigation pertained to the leads that you have to the alleged person that VP Sara talked to?
0: Among others, Your Honor.
1: But no subpoena has been issued to such alleged person under your leadership.
0: Because we are under a case build-up status. It is an ongoing investigation as mentioned yesterday, sir.
1: Okay. Now, let me just clarify. In a subpoena, the NBI must specifically identify the felony or crime for which you are issuing the subpoena. Is that not the case?
0: Yes, we provide what is the crime that we will investigate.
1: Okay, very well. So here, what will be the felony or crime that will be indicated in the subpoena?
0: But you have to remember, we are also have the mandate to protect the Constitution, to protect the peace and order. And if it goes to the national security and peace and order, we are also mandated to investigate.
1: Your Honor, with all due respect, Your Honor, the answer was not responsive. My answer was very specific. My question was very specific. What will be the felony or crime that will be indicated in the subpoena?
3: Witness will please answer. The question was simple. What is the crime, if any, or penalty in relation to the document being asked by the counsel?
0: We all know that there is no crime that committed when there is a plan to kill until it is executed. But what I'm saying, that's why I'm qualifying, is because one of the mandates of the National Bureau of Investigation is to protect the national security. And we are also mandated to issue a subpoena or an investigation to do so. So if in this case, we cannot issue a subpoena, we can issue an invitation for those persons of interest.
1: So no, you cannot issue a subpoena, but just an invitation. In other words, this is not under the jurisdiction of the NBI, correct?
0: It is within the power of the NBI to protect the national interest and the national security. And as mentioned, there is a continuing threat to the president under Section G, Section 5 of the Republic Act 10867. It is one of the primary duty of the NBI to protect the security of the president.
1: All right. Yesterday, you also mentioned betrayal of public trust, correct?
0: That is correct.
1: Can that be indicated in the subpoena when you issue it against this alleged person?
0: It can be or it can be not. But why will we put the subject betrayal of public trust if the person being subpoena is not being tried for betrayal of public trust?
1: What if it's against the vice president? Just to clarify, can the subpoena indicate betrayal of public trust?
0: We cannot put that because that is not a subject of a case under the revised penal code or a crime. The betrayal of public trust is the variable subject of an impeachment court.
1: All right. So you admit nonetheless that betrayal of public trust is a ground for impeachment, correct?
0: That is correct. I think it's in the Constitution.
1: Right. And are you saying that once you reach your findings, because we're all waiting for that, is it correct to say that you will file another impeachment case against VP Sara?
0: Oh, thank you for that question.
2: Your Honor, that is speculative.
3: I think the witness is competent enough, and in fact, thank the counsel for his question. I'm interested to hear what the witness will also answer.
0: Thank you, Mr. Presiding Officer. The betrayal of public trust as the issue in the impeachment court, we don't need to investigate even if we pinpointed the person contracted. Because the point being is the betrayal of public trust was already been consummated when she publicly admitted. There is already an admission that she contracted a killer, a mamamatay tao or assassin, to kill the president. And that itself is already an admission. At sinabi pa niya, pumayag na yung kinausap kong mamamatay tao. That constitute betrayal of public trust. Why? Because the oath of office of the president, sabi niya, she will execute the law and do justice to every man. So, pag nagbala kang pumatay at ginawa mo yan, that is no justice to every man. It's not execute the law. Execute the president yung gusto mong gawin dyan.
1: Your Honor. With all due respect, Your Honor, I know that NBI Director took pains in explaining his answer, but his answer already contains conclusions of fact and law. And may we ask, Your Honor?
2: May I respond, Your Honor?
1: I'm not yet done. In keeping, Your Honor, with this court's ruling last week, may we ask, Your Honor, that it be stricken off the record, Your Honor? My answer was pretty simple.
3: Counsel for the, rather, the lead prosecutor.
4: My question was pretty simple. Sorry.
2: Your Honor, ang depensa po ang nagtanong kung mapapatunayan na nag-commit ng betrayal of public trust, kung sasampahan pa ng impeachment ulit at sinasagot lamang po ng testigo, consummated na ang betrayal of public trust dahil may kausap ng tao na pumayag na to execute the president, the first lady, and the former speaker.
4: That's precisely the ground for our motion, Your Honor. Can we get the ruling, Your
3: the
4: Honor?
3: Motion to strike off is denied. Let the answer of the witness remain in the records. That was his answer, counsel. However, interpretative it may seem with respect to the law, since the witness was qualified yesterday as not only being the NBI director, but also engaged in the legal profession for decades and is in fact a former law dean. Let that remain in the records for the consideration of the senator judges. You may proceed, counsel.
4: All right. My question is this. Are you conducting your ongoing investigation to substantiate this current impeachment case?
0: Again, sinabi ko na po, kung ang pagbabasihan

0: All right.
1: Proceed, counsel.
0: Insofar as the leads to this alleged person, do you share information to the Cybercrime Division?
2: Kasama po ang Cybercrime Division sa aming pong committee. Kaya kung ano po yung mga findings na nando doon, kasama po sila kung sila po ang pumunta. Subalit, kung ito po ay meron pong level of security na hindi naman kailangan malaman ng Cybercrime Division, hindi po namin ito ibinabahagi sa kanila.
0: All right, so because after all, the Cybercrime Division is part...
3: Your Honor, please.
0: What's the question? What's the objection?
3: May we know if the defense is making a manifestation or raising a question?
0: I am going to the question.
1: He was about to ask a question, I believe, counsel. Let's allow him to finish his question. Counsel may proceed for the respondent.
0: Because the cybercrime is part of the special task force, correct?
2: That is correct, po.
0: How about Agent Lotok in particular? Do you share the leads to this alleged person with him?
2: Hindi po siya parte ng... Special Task Force.
0: But this wasn't he part of the Cybercrime Division as well?
2: Hindi po. Siya po ay Regional Director ngayon ng BARM.
0: Yes. But he was once part of the Cybercrime Division?
2: Dati po yun nung hindi pa po ako director. Okay.
0: Now, let's go to the Special Task Force that you mentioned. You have one team leader and two assistant team leaders in your Special Task Force, correct?
2: Tama po.
0: All right. And then how many members from the NCR?
2: Ang NCR po, yung po ang buong division na kasali at tong tumatayo po na representante nito ay yung kanila pong regional director.
0: But you mentioned that they are members of the special task force. In your estimation, how many from the NCR are involved?
2: Ang NCR po, we give the freedom to the regional director kung ano pong action ang kailangan niya aksyonan at ano pong team ang kanyang bubuin for purposes of doing a particular investigation in relation to the said task force.
0: Your Honor, may we respectfully again ask that the court give a directive to Director Matibag to give a more responsive answer. My question is, how many? So he can
3: may I comment, Your Honor?
1: Counsel for the respondent, the question was how many? The answer of the good director was it depends and it would depend on the NCR regional director how many he would assign. Witness will answer if he knows. If he does not, he may so respond as well.
2: Mr. Presiding Officer, sir, the thing is depending upon kung ano po yung magiging operation or surveillance na gagawin, we give independence and autonomy po do sa regional director kung sino po at ilan ang i-assign. That's why ang composition po ng special task force ay binubuo po ng tatlo na individual at lima pong divisions po namin. Dahil nga ang rason po nito ay piniliwanag ko po kahapon, masyado pong malawak yung nagiging banta na it already transcends to an issue of national security po.
0: Okay, so you cannot give a number?
3: Your Honor,
2: kasi depending nga po
0: depends.
2: Sa...
0: It depends. So no
2: definite operations po.
1: Let the presiding officer ask a clarificatory question. Hindi naman po mutually exclusive yung naka-assign na ahente po ninyo sa isang kaso lang, di ba?
2: Tama po, Your Honor.
1: So yung national, yung director nyo ng NCR, kung ilan mang ahente na nasa ilalim niya, posibleng 5, 10, 20, 30 iba't ibang kaso ang tinitingnan nila.
2: Tama po.
1: At kung ano man yung kaso may mainit o mainit na dapat panghawakan o malapit nang makuha o mas maraming taong kailangan, lalagyan niya ng tao, tatanggalan din niya, depende kung saan kailangan.
2: Yes, Your Honor. Tama po.
1: So is it correct to state that at any one time, that number will change?
2: Tama po. Eksakto po.
1: You may proceed, counsel.
0: All right, so that's for the NCR. Is it the same case for the Cybercrime Division or the CCD?
2: Sa lahat po ng units na nando doon, parehas po yung ating pong protocol na ginagawa.
0: But just to clarify, I'll go through it one by one. So it's the same for the Organized Transnational Crime Division?
2: Ganun din po.
0: All right. For the Technical Intelligence Division?
2: Tama same. Po, sapagkat standard po yung procedure. All right. Namin.
0: For the Digital Forensic Laboratory or DFL?
2: Tama rin po.
0: All right. Now, are these members of this special task force given additional salary for their work for the special task force?
2: I think that is not allowed po under the law. Baka po bumagsak kami sa audit niyan or sa DBM po.
0: So they're basically working with the special task force for free?
2: Hindi po libre. Empleyado po sila. Mayroon po silang sweldo. At parte po ng trabaho nila yung ginagawa
0: so
2: po.
0: So in other words, that's already part of their main... job description.
2: I think that's how the government system work po.

0: Respectfully.
1: All right. Now, yesterday, you brought confidential records regarding your leads, correct?
0: Tama po.
1: Did you bring those records again
0: nandito
1: today?
0: Nandito po. Nandito. Sa aking bayong po.
1: And are these records from the Special Task Force?
0: Iba-iba po. Halo-halo na po.
1: Halo-halo na. All right. And you mentioned that you cannot share these records to the public. Is that the case?
0: Tama po. Binanggit ko po kahapon.
1: All right. Now, if the Honorable Court issues a subpoena, will you comply?
0: Pag-aaralan po natin kung naayon sa batas ay bete nating ipagbigay alam po sa impeachment court na ito.
1: All right. Don't you believe that ang katotohanan ay hindi confidential?
0: Meron po tayong proseso na sinusunod. Kung ito man ay totoo at ito ay magbabiolate po sa batas, baka hindi po data natin dapat itong gawin.
1: Dapat hindi payagan, no?
0: Hindi po, sir. Hindi dapat payagan. I think sa linya po ng inyong
2: objection,
0: katanungan.
2: Objection, Your Honor. The question is already argumentative.
1: I'll just move on to a new point. Anyway, during the time of Director Santiago, and let me lay the basis, no? Around 15 months, they didn't identify the alleged person that VP Sara talked to. And based on your testimony yesterday, it will take 3 to 6 months, even more, for this special task force to come up with definite findings as to the identity of this alleged person, correct?
0: Sinabi ko po, 3 to 6 months, hindi po even more.
1: Okay, we'll just check the transcript for that. But at any rate, will this task force continue to exist and operate until you finally identify this alleged person, or does it have a time limit?
0: Kailangan po aming matagpuan yung pong taong binanggit na kinausap po.
1: So as long as you cannot provide a concrete output, the special task force will continue to exist.
2: Asked and answered, Your Honor.
3: Asked and answered. Move on, counsel.
1: All right. By the way, does NBI have intelligence funds?
0: Wala po, sir.
1: All right. Now, you also mentioned about the Rage Coalition event yesterday in Club Filipino on April 12, 2026, correct?
0: Tama po.
1: All right. Now, this was already around 14 months from VP Sara's press con, correct?
0: Tama po.
1: Now, my question to you is this. Was VP Sara present in that April 12, 2026 event?
0: Wala po siya, sir.
1: All right, no. Now, you mentioned also the concept of kinetic force. Can you recall?
0: Yes, sir.
1: All right. Now, my question to you is this. Despite the lapse of 14 months and the absence of VP Sara in that event, you still concluded that this event was still part of what you call kinetic force. Is that the case?
0: Tama po.
1: All right. And based on your findings, this kinetic force came from VP Sara's November 23, 2024 press con, correct?
0: Hindi lamang po yun. Ang sinabi ko po ay may pagkakaugnay sapagkat yung pong statement na I want to cut his head, gusto kong kunin ang ulo niya, at ang sinabi din po ni Mayor Baste, isang ulo lang ang kailangan namin, ang ulo ni Pangulong Bongbong Marcos.
1: All right. So, you mentioned also that there was a participant in a PBBM rally that shouted, barilin na yan. When did this happen, if you can recall?
0: Hindi po ito rally, meron pong event. Ang okay. Atin pong Pangulo sa Nueva Ecija, naka-live broadcast po ito sa RTBN at meron pong nag-komento bigla na sinabi, barilin na yan.
1: Can you recall the date of that event, you said?
0: Hindi ko po ma-recall yung exactong date pero nandito rin po sa report
1: right.
0: Sa amin yan.
1: But is this also part of the kinetic force that you mentioned?
0: Lumalabas po sa amin pong pag-aaral.
1: Right. How about yung nangyari kay Undersecretary Claire Castro in Canada? Is this also part of the kinetic force?
2: Irrelevant, Your Honor.
1: Your Honor, I'm trying to lay the basis, Your Honor.
3: Witness may answer.
0: Well, if ito na nga po yung sinasabi natin na nagkakaroon po ng malawakang kaguluhan na epekto po ng madalas na pagbabanta at seryosong pagbabanta sa Pangulo. 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
1: So the answer is yes. It's yes. Part of the kinetic force. So in other words, this kinetic force can reach foreign countries?
0: lumalabas po na ganoon. Okay. Dahil marami po tayong Pilipino na nandoon na napapanood po sa social media.
1: That's okay, Director. Now, how about the flood control rallies? Is this part of the kinetic force?
0: Yung flood control rally na... Aling po flood control rally? To
1: any
0: be specific,
1: flood control rally?
0: Probably. Is it part? Baka po kumaari lang po, sir. Ibigyan nyo ko ng specific para po mas may paliwanag ko po.
1: I'll just move on. So any dissent against the government must be attributed to this kinetic force? Is that what you're saying?
2: It's speculative, Your Honor.
3: Witness may answer if he knows.
0: Depende po kung anong event. Kaya nga po, ang ginagawa po ng NBI ay atin pong sinusuri lahat ng pangyayari. Kahapon po, inilatag namin yung 5 batayan namin para po magkaroon tayo ng malinaw na threat assessment sa lahat po ng pangyayari.
1: Alright. Now, isn't it that Mayor Baste, that participant in that PBBM event, the rallies in Canada, and the flood control rallies, don't they have a mind of their own?
2: Your Honor? We are objecting on the ground of vague. Kindly clarify the question.
1: Your Honor, the witnesses...
3: Kindly reform, counsel. I also did not quite get the question. Kindly reform, counsel.
1: So are you saying that these people that I mentioned, they cannot act independently and are compelled by the kinetic force that you mentioned?
2: Sino pong mga tao? Honor?
1: Mayor Baste, the participant in the PBBM rally, the rallies in Canada, and the flood control rallies.
0: Una po, there's no PBBM rally.
1: No, sorry. PBBM event. Sorry.
0: PBBM event. Yun sa Canada. Tsaka, yun nga po, alin po bang flood control? Babalik ko lang po doon. Pasensya na po, sir. Para po mas makontextualize po nating mabuti.
2: Yes, Your Honor, please. May we request clarification from the defense?
3: I think the question, Director Matibag, is produkto po ba nung binabanggit yung kinetic energy kahapon yung mga pagkilos laban sa administrasyon at individual na mga miyembro ng administrasyon?
0: Respectfully, Your Honor, sapagkat marami pong may pagkilos po na iba-ibang grupo.
3: So posibleng hindi. May pagkilos na hindi, may pagkilos
0: tama
3: na
0: tama po. Kaya we have to qualify, we have to treat each event independently and apply the 5-factor test that we are being applying po sa mga pangyayari po.
3: So hindi porkit laban sa o tutol sa gobyerno o sa particular na opisyal ng gobyerno ay ito na yung binabanggit yung kinetic kapon.
0: Tama po, Your Honor.
3: Counsel may proceed.
1: Alright, my question is this. Is this kinetic force still active today or has it stopped?
0: Malinaw po, may mga pangyayari pa rin po.
1: And should we really stop this kinetic force or just allow it until 2028?
0: Hindi ko po pakiulit po.
1: Anyway, I'll withdraw that question. Just move on to a different question. Is this kinetic force a legal concept?
0: Ito po ay konteksto sa aming base sa aming investigasyon. Again, ibabalik ko po roon sa aming 5 naging patayan na ginagamit din po ng ibang jurisdiction para makapag-establish po ng isang threat para sa isang national threat assessment. Po.
1: Again, just a manifestation that it's not responsive, but I'll just move on to a different point.
2: Your Honor, please.
3: What is the pleasure of the lead counsel?
2: The defense is making a side comment to the answer of the witness. Can we please remind him to avoid making side comment as previously invoked by the impeachment court?
1: Then I will raise another motion, Your Honor, that the witness's answer is not responsive.
3: Counsels, let this not be a debate between and amongst the two parties. Let the witness answer and give his testimony. Counsel, you may proceed.
1: All right. Was the Rage coalition event a political rally?
0: Palagay ko po, sapagkat ang nandoon po ng mga political party po ng PDP Laban at yung pong reforma na pinamumunuan po ng dating Speaker Bebot Alvarez.
1: Alright. And as a lawyer and as a former dean ba, director, or current dean?
0: Former po.
1: So as a lawyer and a former dean, you are aware that political speech is constitutionally protected, correct?
0: Depende po kung anong dalumpati, you have to qualify.
1: And unless we are under martial law again, Mayor Baste should be able to freely express his dissent to the government.
2: Your Honor, that is speculative.
3: Let the witness answer. He is competent to answer that question.
0: Unang-una, tama naman po kayo, wala namang martial law ngayon at pwede naman pong magsalita. But the freedom of expression has limitation also. Kung ito po ay nagbabiolate na ng batas at nakakasama na sa ating bayan, ay hindi naman po ito kasama na sa freedom of expression.
1: All right. But my question to you is this. Did he directly urge the people to overthrow the government in that trial?
0: Ang sinabi po niya, base sa aking testimonya, ay isang ulo lang ang gusto namin, ang ulo ni Bongbong Marcos. At kung matatandaan po ninyo, ay correlated it doon sa mga dati pang mga pangyayari. Hindi lang po yung event at sinabi na yun ang aming nagbasehan, base sa aming pamantayan po sa pag-assess po ng banta o ng threat po.
1: But that was your own interpretation of what
0: that
1: happened.
0: That is not only my interpretation, but is the interpretation of the New National Bureau of Investigation based on the standards that we follow, consistent to the standards
1: right.
0: that you're following.
1: Is it your interpretation that those also demonstrate destabilization efforts?
0: Please repeat, pakiulit mo,
1: is
0: sir.
1: Is it also the NBI's interpretation that those remarks constitute destabilization?
2: Argumentative, Your Honor.
1: No, if the witness can answer.
3: If he knows.
0: Ano pong particular na sinabi?
1: That speech by Mayor Basle, in general.
0: Yung pong kanyang sinabi na ang ulo lamang ni Bongbong Marcos ang kailangan namin, at sabi ko nga, in correlation to the other events, applying the five-factor standards that we have been using, which is recognized by other jurisdiction, dun po kami nagkaroon po ng conclusion.
1: Sorry, Director, I didn't quite get your answer. So, are you saying that that's destabilization or no destabilization?
2: Misleading, Your Honor.
3: No, the director hasn't answered yet. He cited the basis, but cut short of answering the question. So, is it based on the five pillars of your investigation, Director?
0: Well, dun po yan, based on the five pillars na natin po, lumalabas po ng isa dun sa elemento ng five pillars, it comply po.
1: So,
0: sumasagot po doon.
1: So, meron
0: at hindi po destabilization, kundi banta po sa kaligtasan ng Pangulo na naging banta na rin po sa pambansang seguridad po.
1: So, you're admitting that there was no destabilization?
2: Argumentative, Your Honor.
1: No, it's connected to the question, Your Honor.
3: Counsel, the witness has answered for the appreciation of the Senator judges. You may proceed to a similar question or move on to another topic.
1: Yeah, I'll proceed with a similar question. Director, I am showing you a news article. This is Exhibit D-4-66 entitled, and I quote, "Palace dismisses the stab rumors versus Marcos admin." So it was published quite recently, May 12. 2026. And for the sake of time, I will just read the first line thereof.
3: Assisting counsel for the parties may approach.
1: It says here, and I quote, "Malacanang on Tuesday said it has not received any information about supposed destabilization efforts against President Ferdinand Bongbong Marcos Jr." My question to you is this. Claire Castro speaks on behalf of PBBM, correct?
0: Being the spokesperson, tama po, sir.
1: And based on her statement in this news article, there has been no destabilization efforts against PBBM, at least as of this date. Correct?
0: Well, baka po dapat tingnan natin yung buong konteksto because under a security cluster, may pinag-uusapan po dyan. Maaring ang tinitingnan niya na walang destabilization, there is no destabilization from the rank of men in uniforms. So hindi po natin masasabi na yun na yung kabuuan talaga.
1: All right. I'm showing you another recent article, Exhibit D-4-67. This article is June 12, 2026. So again, quite recent. And again, for the purpose of time, I'll just read the title. It says, "Sara Duterte, I won't grab Marcos's position." My question to you is this. Isn't this news article also consistent with no destabilization efforts that Claire Castro previously mentioned?
0: Base po sa aking binabasa, baka mas maganda po si Vice President Sara Duterte makasagot dito because she's speaking of a state of mind. Sa isip po niya yan eh.
1: But if you know,
2: Your Honor, may I comment?
3: What is the comment of the lead prosecutor?
2: The witness never said that there is destabilization. As a matter of fact, what he said during the earlier question is threat to the life of the president amounts to threat to national security. Now he is being asked about these pictures concerning the stab. This is misleading, Your Honor.
1: Ask and answer.
3: The observation of the lead prosecutor is noted. It was not an objection, counsel. Proceed, counsel. Right. Correspondent.
1: Now, yesterday, you identified an unsigned and unnotarized document which allegedly pertains to an affidavit of Arturo Las Cañas. Correct?
0: Yes, sir.
1: All right. Now, if you know, is this the same Las Cañas who appeared before the Senate in 2016 and 2017?
0: Yes, sir.
1: Ah, okay. So, in fact, this is the same Las Cañas who was charged by the Senate panel led by then Senator and still Senator Panfilo Lacson with a recommendation for perjury. Is he not?
0: Hindi ko po nabalitaan yung consignar siya ng perjury. But if it's on record, then the answer will be yes.
1: All right. Well, he was, or maybe we can confirm it later with Senator Judge Lacson. But, and this perjury was committed during a Senate committee hearing, if you know only.
0: Well, ang siguro po doon natin na lang ilagay doon sa affidavit po na nabasa ko.
1: No, the only question is the perjury. If you know only that the perjury that was recommended for charging Las Cañas.
0: I have no personal knowledge.
1: I'm not yet done, Your Honor.
4: I think
2: Your Honor, the witness is incompetent to answer that question.
1: If he knows.
3: Counsel, I think the witness already said that he's not aware of it, but that if it is on the record, then most likely it is true. That was the response of the witness earlier.
1: All right. I'll just move on to a new point. Now, allow me to read a statement of Senator Lacson, and then I'll ask questions thereafter.
2: May we request, Your Honor, that the witness be confronted with a document if I think the defense is reading from a document?
1: Yes, Your Honor. We will provide the hard copy.
2: The witness, Your Honor.
1: We will provide the hard copy and then we'll also show the soft copy on the screen, Your Honor.
3: Assisting counsel is authorized to approach.
1: All right. I will read.
3: From both parties.
1: I will read and I quote Senator Lacson. Ang may papayo ko lamang kay SPO3 Las Cañas, kung ang layunin ng inyong quote-unquote extrajudicial confession ay mapanagot sa ilalim ng batas si Pangulong Rodrigo Duterte at iba pang personalidad, marapat lamang na maliban sa inyong salaysay, may maipakita ka pang bukod at ibang ebidensya. 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Are you aware of this statement by Senator Lacson against Las Cañas?
0: Ngayon po, nabasa po.
1: Aware now. All right. At any rate, you mentioned yesterday that you did an open source investigation to obtain the Las Cañas document, correct?
0: That is correct po, sir.
1: But to be candid, was it just Google search?
0: Hindi po.
1: Are you at liberty to disclose what method you used in that open source investigation?
0: We were provided, dito po nagsimula yan, we got hold of a copy of the affidavit of Arturo Las Cañas.
3: With the permission of counsel for the respondent, the chair will allow the intervention of Senator Judge Lacson, given that his name was mentioned, in fact, not only alluded to, but mentioned by counsel for respondent. Senator Lacson is recognized to give a manifestation.
5: Thank you for allowing me to interject. Maski hindi naayos sa unan yung pahayag kanina. Kasi ang worry ko, pag inupuraw ako doon, interpolate ako ni Senator Lapid. So, having said that, anyway, liberty aside, Mr. Presiding Officer, basahin ko lang yung portion ng committee report kasi I chaired the Committee on Public Order when we investigated the EJK. And indeed, I will confirm that Arturo Las Cañas retracted and changed his testimony. No? After several hearings, nag-retract siya. But hindi po ako nag-file ng perjury. Gusto ko lang i-correct yun. Ang recommendation po sa Roman numeral number 6 recommendations, part po ito ng committee report. Ano? In view of the foregoing, the committee recommends the following. 1. Amendment of the revised penal code to increase the penalty for the crime of perjury. Yun po yung context. Na dahil committee report ito, nagre-recommend ako na i-amend yung revised penal code, particularly sa krimen ng perjury. Pero gusto ko lang i-correct na hindi ako nag-file ng perjury.
1: Thank you.
3: The manifestation is noted. Counsel for the respondent may proceed.
1: But at your at liberty to disclose who searched for that Las Calles document.
0: Ito nga po. Yung pong dokumento, we got hold of it. Sabi nga po natin, meron po kami mga tinatawag na amin pong mga informants at mga source. It was provided to us. Nung ibinigay po sa amin to, hindi naman po ibig sabihin, ay amin kaagad itong paniniwalaan. At tama po kayo.
1: Okay. That's okay. I can ask subsequent questions regarding to that. So actually, my question is, after you had obtained this document, did you subpoena Las Cañas to verify the contents of those documents?
0: Hindi po. Sapagkat he is nowhere to be found.
1: That's enough. So without verification, you decided to believe the contents of the document that you obtained?
0: Again, ibabalik ko po ron sa lima nating factors. Isinama lamang namin po isa doon sa mga factors na sinasabi po natin, yung pattern of violence na tinatawag. At doon po, nandoon sa paragraph 270, sinasabi nga po na may kinalaman sa extrajudicial killing si dating Mayor Sara Duterte at in fact, sabi pa nga niya, huwag nyo nang barilin, kidnapin nyo na lang. 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
1: Sorry to interrupt you. So the short answer to my question is yes.
0: Pakiulit po yung tanong ninyo.
1: The question is, did you decide to believe the contents of the document without verifying it with Las Cañas?
0: Yun nga po yung sagot po. Opo, hindi yes. Kaagad. Kaya po ikinikwento ko nga kung paano po namin nagamit yun. So hindi po kaagad namin pinaniwalaan.
1: Okay.
2: Your Honor, may just manifest that the defense is actually misleading already the witness. He kept on raising the question, did you believe right away? When as a matter of fact, the witness is explaining...
1: Your Honor, I never meant, sorry.
3: Counsel, kindly let the lead prosecutor finish.
2: The witness has been saying that he did a lot of things after receiving the affidavit of Las Cañas to the extent of going over the five factors that he testified to yesterday. But after that first question, so that means yes. The defense said yes to his question, did you believe to that right away, to that affidavit? The position of the witness, Your Honor, is no.
1: Short rejoinder, Your Honor.
3: Actually, asked and answered by the witness. That is his response, counsel for respondent, to your question. Yes. Move on, counsel.
1: Yes, Your Honor. We are satisfied with that answer. But another follow-up question. So without verifying it.
2: That's misleading, Your Honor.
3: Allow him to finish the question, counsel. Yes. What is the pleasure of Senator Judge Gaetano?
4: Yes. Just on your ruling, maybe clarified because the question was, pinaniwalaan mo ba? Ang sagot niya, hindi ka agad. So counsel was asking for yes or no. I just want to be clarified. Hindi pinaniwalaan agad, does that mean afterwards pinaniwalaan mo na or never mo pinaniwalaan? Just so that the record is clear. Just that clarification.
2: There should be no.
3: Thank you, Senator Judge Cayetano. Alan, witness will please answer.
0: Yes, Your Honor. Kaya ko nga po ikinikwento yung buong pangyayari para po makita kung paano po kami dumating dun sa punto na ginamit po doon sa pattern of violence yung pong affidavit na ito.
3: So, liwanagin ko po, Director Matibag.
0: Opo.
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0: Sa ngayon po, tama po, Your Honor.
3: Okay.
1: And pinapaniwalaan yun without issuing a subpoena to Las Cañas and clarifying the matter with him.
2: Ask and answer, Your Honor.
1: It's a different question, Your Honor. We're already at
3: witness
1: this point.
3: Witness may answer.
0: Pakiulit po.
1: So, you mentioned na pinapaniwalaan nyo na siya ngayon as clarified by the chair. So, are you saying that pinapaliwanaan nyo na ngayon without issuing a subpoena to Las Cañas and verifying it with him?
0: Hindi po nag-issue ng subpoena kay Las Cañas, pero meron pong naging verification process.
1: Alright. But not with Las Cañas. Who is the author of that document?
0: As in answered po, Your Honor.
3: The presiding officer would like to remind the witness to kindly avoid making a ruling for in behalf of the presiding officer.
0: Pasensya na po, Your Honor.
3: But the gentleman would have been correct. The presiding officer would have said the same thing. Thank you for saving me the trouble. But try to avoid that, Director Matibag.
0: Sorry po, Your Honor.
3: All right. Thank you. Thank Council you. May proceed.
1: All right. Director Matibag, yesterday you identified two videos and you related it with the alleged pattern of behavior of VP Sara, correct? The first video that you showed, I think, involved the sheriff.
0: Tama po.
1: All right. But that incident, will you confirm that that incident took place on July 1, 2011?
0: Yes, long time ago po.
1: So around 15 years ago?
0: Tama po.
1: And did you still find it relevant to use that video?
0: Under po dun sa five factors namin, ang tinitingnan po natin sa pattern of violence is the historical behavior.
1: All right.
0: Ang kasama po yun.
3: With the permission of counsel for respondent, what is the pleasure of Senator Judge Ontiveros?
6: If I may, Mr. Presiding Officer, before the defense moves on to a next question, just to ask a follow-up question of the previous topic.
3: On this matter?
6: On the matter of the Las Cañas affidavit, Mr. Presiding
3: The lady
6: Officer.
3: May proceed with the, that question on Las Cañas only.
6: Salamat po, Mr. Presiding Officer. Follow-up question, Mr. Witness. According to your testimony yesterday, you reviewed Arturo Las Cañas' affidavit as part of the larger investigation concerning the Vice President's capacity to carry out the alleged threat. Sa pagkakaalam po ninyo, Director, at batay din sa larger investigation na iyon, sinagot po ba ng Vice Presidente sa anumang paraan yung mga alegasyon sa affidavit na iyon ni Las Cañas?
0: Your Honor, marami po kasi kaming, yun nga po yung gusto kong ipaliwanag, marami po kasi kaming mga ikinonsider na tinatawag natin po na open source intel. Yan na po yung mga news, mga report. 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
0: Yung kayang gawin ng DDS. Something
6: ng
0: like that
6: DDS.
0: Po. 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
6: Salamat, Mr. Witness. I may return to that point later.
3: The lady
6: today,
3: may do
6: Mr.
3: so after the cross,
6: po.
3: Redirect, and recross when she avails of her time. Counsel for respondent may proceed.
1: All right, let's go back to the sheriff incident. I'm glad you mentioned history or historical background. Are you aware that sheriff incident pertains to relief operations that were being conducted by the Vice President, then Mayor at that time, or Vice Mayor?
0: Ang pagkakaalam ko po doon sa balita na yun, itong sheriff na to is trying to enforce a valid order from a legitimate court, demolition order po ito, na ayaw ipatuloy po ng then Mayor and now Vice President. So,
1: right.
0: I might not be aware of a relief operation, baka po paliwanag po sa akin.
1: Are you aware? I'll just ask you if you're aware. Are you aware that it involved a flash flood? This incident happened after a flash flood in that particular community?
0: Hindi po lumabas siya sa
1: Manila. If you know, all right.
0: I have no knowledge of that.
1: Are you aware that VP Sara asked that sheriff for an extension of 2 hours just to help the victims?
0: Yun po yung lumabas sa balita. Right.
1: And this sheriff and the demolition that you mentioned involved the demolition of informal settlers in that area.
0: Opo, kaya po may order of eviction, ibig sabihin po informal settlers po yung papalis.
1: Are you aware that 30 people died during that incident?
0: I have no knowledge of that, Your Honor.
1: So in other words, are you also aware that it was the sheriff's refusal to provide the 2-hour extension, that's why VP Sara got
0: Well, that is the claim of the then mayor.
1: If you know only, if you know.
0: I have no knowledge
1: of that. You have no knowledge. All right. I'll move on to a new point. Now, You also mentioned to establish this alleged pattern of behavior, the October 18, 2024 press con, correct?
0: Tama po.
1: And this press con took place, obviously, before the material that you used or the November 23, 2024 press con.
0: Tama po.
1: All right. I'm showing you a video. Your Honor will just show one video. It's around 1 minute. This is Exhibit D-4-53, and the USB is separately marked as D-4-47. And then I'll ask you questions after
3: this. Kindly play the video. The tech through the clerk of court is so directed.
7: Inulit ng bata, louder this time. Sir President, can I have your watch as a graduation gift? Ang sagot niya. Why? Why will I give you my watch? At that point, masakit na ako. Wasn't feeling very well. Nandun lang ako. Nakakatayo ako dun kasi nagkamot ako. Gusto ko ang galing yung ulo niya ba? I realized toxic na yung relationship. And it did not help na itong dalawang katabi ko, tumawa pa. Pinagtawanan pa nila yung bata. And I saw the humiliation sa face ng bata. I wanted to help him. Gusto ko sabihin sa kanya, itong relo ko na lang, relo ito ng Vice President, ito relo ng Presidente, pero I hope this will do. And then I realized na baka mas lalong mapahiya yung bata if I do that. So I just imagined myself cutting his head. Gusto ko ganun din ang...
1: Alright. So is this the vid? First of all, did you watch this whole video, Director Matibag?
0: I've watched not the entirety of the video.
1: Not the entirety, yeah. Because it's a long video. It's
0: that's correct.
1: Almost 2 hours. But my question to you is this: is this the video where you based your finding that VP Sara said, "Gusto kong tanggalin ang ulo niya, imagine cutting his head off"? Is this the one?
0: Yun po. All right. Yung video na yan.
1: And will you agree with wasn't this press con heard by the general public?
0: Opo.
1: And didn't VP Sara say her statements in jest?
0: Well,
2: speculative, Your Honor.
1: The witness is smart enough and competent enough to answer.
2: Nevertheless, Your Honor.
3: Witness may answer.
0: Well, again, I will say I cannot go into the state of mind of the Vice President. And precisely the reason why do sa pattern of violence, kasama po talaga yan yung pag-ibig consider natin. I understand her disgust doon sa nangyari, but probably pag pinagsama-sama po yung aming pong investigasyon, mga aming napanood, kasama po yan, doon po namin na-establish yung isa doon sa limang factors na pattern of violence.
1: I understand what you're saying, but my question to you is, didn't you take VP Sara's statement out of context?
0: Mahirap po para sa aming law enforcement na yung ganyang mga statement ay amin pong babaliwalayin. Katunayan, alam naman po natin, kahit nga biro, alimbawa po, yung bomb joke nga po sa aeroplano, hinuhuli natin. It's a different thing if you're doing a bomb joke dyan sa aeroplano tsaka sa open field na kayo lang.
1: So, alright.
0: Sa amin po sa law enforcement, we have to give credence to that and i-process po namin.
1: So at any rate, you consider this portion of VP Sara's statement to be grave and serious, to be a grave and serious threat based on the standards that you mentioned yesterday?
0: Hindi po yun ang sinabi ko. Ang sinabi ko po, kasama siya dun sa ikinonsider na marami pong factors para ma-establish po ang pattern of violence.
1: Isn't that kind of a stretch?
2: It's argumentative, Your Honor.
3: Argumentative. Move on, counsel.
1: Nothing further, Your Honor. Thank you.
0: Salamat po, sir.
3: Redirect, lead prosecutor. Any redirect?
8: No, no.
2: Your Honor, may I request for a 5-minute break?
3: Instead of granting the break, Chair will open the floor for the interjections and interventions of some of the Senator judges. You have your 5 minutes, Counsel. Senator Judge Irwin Tulfo, thereafter Senator Judge Lacson, thereafter Senator Judge Rafi Tulfo, and hopefully Senator Judges Villanueva and Pangilinan. That might be in excess of 5 minutes already. We will just...
1: Your Honor.
3: We're making the most out of the 5 minutes. Yes, Counsel.
1: Just one manifestation, Your Honor, regarding the interpellation of the good Senator Ontiveros. We just want to set for the record, Your Honor, that insofar as the Las Cañas affidavit, the Vice President was never given an opportunity to respond to it.
3: Formally. Noted, Senator and, Judge. Yes, Counsel? Counsel for the respondent, anything additional?
1: And the VP was also not made to answer to the... What's it? And it was not part of the impeachment complaint, Your Honor, for the record.
3: Noted, Senator Judge Irwin Tulfo, you have 2 minutes, sir.
8: Thank you, Mr. Presiding Officer. 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

Ladies and gentlemen, the President of the Republic of the Philippines, His Excellency Ferdinand R. Marcos Jr.

0: On the part of the Senate, the joint session is called to order.
1: On the part of the House of Representatives, the joint session is called to order. Please rise for the singing of the Philippine National Anthem to be led by the Philippine Charity Sweepstakes Chorale.

Ladies and gentlemen, honorable members of the 20th Congress of the Philippines, ang Pangulo ng Republika ng Pilipinas, kagalang-galang Ferdinand R. Marcos Jr.

Just recently, we celebrated the 10th anniversary of the final and binding 2016 Arbitral Award, which stands as a definite benchmark for the interpretation and application of the UNCLOS. This is not a claim that we advance alone, nor is it one that we will abandon. Your government will do all that is necessary to continue upholding this award, utilizing every peaceful and legal means available to the Republic against any attempt, foreign or domestic, to undermine this achievement. We give honor to our armed forces, the Coast Guard, even our fisherfolk, who all continue to patrol and plow our seas in the face of great risk. To them, we owe collective gratitude and appreciation, for it is they who give life to the letter and spirit of the Arbitral Award. Mga kapwa kong Pilipino, sa ganitong mga banta sa ating seguridad, sa loob at sa labas ng bansa, tayo'y tumindig ng taas noo at magkapit-bisig. 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

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My beloved countrymen, let us continue the work that we have started to make the Philippines the country that Filipinos deserve. There is no nobler cause than this. We do this for our children. We do this for our future. We can but do this because we love our country and we love our people. Maraming salamat po. 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Finish.

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1: We have come to the day's end. Let us rest from the day's work that we may awaken refreshed and renewed. God, in your mercy, we have this time to rest. We thank you for your unfailing help and protection this day. Forgive us for our failings, for our selfishness towards one another, and open our hearts to forgiveness and reconciliation. Ease the burdens of the troubled, and bring joy to those in sorrow. We pray for the safety of the travelers, of those guiding the well-being of our nation, and for all those guiding with great responsibilities. Continue to shower your blessings in our families. Preserve the unity of our society. Amen.